0: ERF Yes, da wo du bist.
1: They say hindsight's 20/20, but I can say I knew what was coming. All the detours, all the clothes.

0: truly free. Since he took the chains off of me, this is joy, this is peace, this is me, yeah.
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